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4: 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For tomorrow, Wednesday, sunny, the high 84. 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

0: 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Hi, I'm Karen, and you can find me on Instagram at Karen on the Air. Of course, thanks for being right here with me, too.
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2: He's going deep. He's got a man. It is Connor Depew. He caught it. 30, 25, 20, 15, 10, 5, touchdown.
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2: It's intercepted by Lucas Bowers. He runs it back. He's got room. He's across midfield. 40, 35, 30, 25, 20, 15, 10, 5, touchdown.
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0: There's Taylor Swift. I'm Karen. And hey, thanks for hanging out with me tonight. We're almost halfway through the work week.
1: It's almost time.
2: He's going deep. He's got a man. It is Connor Depew. He caught it. 30, 25, 20, 15, 10, 5, touchdown.
1: Hi, I'm Todd Stapleton, president of I-70 Media, and the school sports season nearly here, and Vandals football just around the corner. 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
2: It's intercepted by Lucas Bowers. He runs it back. He's got room. He's across midfield. 40, 35, 30, 25, 20, 15, 10, 5, touchdown.

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2: I'm Todd Stapleton, WPMB Weather. 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For tomorrow, Wednesday, sunny, the high 84. 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

I'll do it if you say so, cause you're the only one for me. I'm never gonna say no. I found me an angel, I can see it in your halo. Have you ever dreamt what we could do? Have you ever sent an I love you? I've never felt the feelings that I feel for you. So maybe we can make a we of me and you. I'ma treat you right tonight, let's make it last forever. I promise you that no one else will ever treat you better. And if you don't believe me, please see I don't need no effort. All you gotta do is flip that switch before we

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Hey there. Thanks so much for making us a part of your evening. My name is Karen. And on the way, well, we'll learn something. We like to do this each evening, but I promise it's fun. We'll go back on this day in history and learn a little something about today. But first, Ed Sheeran.

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4: I'm Todd Stapleton, WPMB Weather. It's brought to you by Weber's Jewelry in Titopolis. For this morning, we'll see clear skies with an overnight low at 64. Later on today, sunny with a high of 84. Tonight, clear skies with a low of 63. Tomorrow, Thursday, sunny, the high 85. She'll say yes when you surprise her with a gorgeous ring from Weber's Jewelry. When your heart is sure, be sure to go to Weber's Jewelry on Main Street in Titopolis.

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This morning, we'll see clear skies with an overnight low at 64. Later on today, sunny with a high of 84. Tonight, clear skies with a low of 63. Tomorrow, Thursday, sunny, the high 85. She'll say yes when you surprise her with a gorgeous ring from Weber's Jewelry. When your heart is sure, be sure to go to Weber's Jewelry on Main Street in Titopolis.

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0: Taylor Swift with I Knew It, I Knew You from Toy Story 5. 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

0: Bruno Mars and I Just Might. 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Because even the best salespeople know that pupils widen and eyes pop whenever a customer falls in love with a certain item. So expert hagglers around the world say they put on sunglasses to avoid making their excitement known to the salesperson. 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
0: 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When you think about it, it makes sense.
1: Here's the deal. The government is over 38 trillion.

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4: I'm Todd Stapleton, WPMB Weather. It's brought to you by Weber's Jewelry in Totopolis. For this morning, we'll see clear skies with an overnight low at 64. Later on today, sunny with a high of 84. Tonight, clear skies with a low of 63. Tomorrow, Thursday, sunny, the high 85. She'll say yes when you surprise her with a gorgeous ring from Weber's Jewelry. When your heart is sure, be sure to go to Weber's Jewelry on Main Street in Totopolis.

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0: Sia and Unstoppable. Did you know that the eye of an ostrich is bigger than its brain? The eye. An ostrich's eyes are about 2 inches in diameter, which is almost the size of a billiard ball.
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Culture Club and Karma Chameleon. Carly Simon revealed that she has Parkinson's disease and is cancer-free after having skin cancer on her face. She said she hasn't stopped living or working and is releasing a new album on August 14th. Right now, it's Michael.

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1: 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I guess we are.
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2: I'm Todd Stapleton, WPMB Weather. 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For this morning, we'll see clear skies with an overnight low at 64. Later on today, sunny with a high of 84. Tonight, clear skies with a low of 63. Tomorrow, Thursday, sunny, the high 85. She'll say yes when you surprise her with a gorgeous ring from Weber's Jewelry. When your heart is sure, be sure to go to Weber's Jewelry on Main Street in Titopolis.

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1: I'm Todd Stapleton, WPMB Weather. 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For this morning, we'll see clear skies with an overnight low at 64. Later on today, sunny with a high of 84. Tonight, clear skies with a low of 63. Tomorrow, Thursday, sunny, the high 85. She'll say yes when you surprise her with a gorgeous ring from Weber's Jewelry. When your heart is sure, be sure to go to Weber's Jewelry on Main Street in Titopolis.
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0: It's the Chili Peppers at Under the Bridge, and it's Liz and Chris, and here is another way men are different than women. They tend to lie about romantic moments. Mm. Yeah, guys don't have more intimate moments than women. They just lie about the number of notches on their belt, so to speak. See, women downplay the number of their romantic conquest. This is according to one study by a pretty large dating site that found out the truth by hooking female study subjects up to lie detectors.
1: Wow.
0: Meanwhile, the guys tend to inflate their totals. I mean, if they've been with two, they'll say it was more like 10.
1: Wow.
0: Not because they really want to look like a stud, but they just don't really remember very well.
1: Oh, that's even worse.
0: So they tend to go on and on about it, and they round up and up and up. Okay, let's be serious. They do want to look like a stud.
1: Right.
0: Who did the study anyway? Men really are fun, aren't they?
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1: He's going deep. He's got a man. It is Connor Depew. He caught it. 30, 25, 20, 15, 10, 5, touchdown.
0: Hi, I'm Todd Stapleton, president of I-70 Media, and the school sports season nearly here, and Vandals football just around the corner. 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
1: It's intercepted by Lucas Bowers. He runs it back. He's got room. He's across midfield. 40, 35, 30, 25, 20, 15, 10, 5, touchdown.
2: 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I know this isn't any fun to talk about, but we should. So, who's going to do what? Flashlights?
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2: Perfect. 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
2: 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And I'll be waiting here wondering where you all are. 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
8: 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I'm Delos Young.
9: I'm Rita Frazier.
8: Surely we've done this one before. We had to have done this one before.
9: I'm ready. Is this a lyric challenge?
8: It is. And because it intrigues me, when I hear the song, which I did this weekend, I thought we need to talk about this. And I want to see how much this came across to you when you would have been, especially in high school or whenever. In the morning, don't say you love me, because I'll kick you out of the door. I know your name is Rita.
9: I know, this is Rod Stewart.
8: Rod Stewart. I knew you'd get that. When
9: yeah,
8: I said,
9: yeah.
8: How many songs have Rita in it?
9: Not very many.
8: So this is Stay With Me.
9: Stay With Me.
8: Apparently Rod has certain feelings for someone and is like, hey, stay
9: certain
8: with me.
9: Certain feelings.
8: Yes. But he comes right out and says, I know your name is Rita.
9: Yeah.
8: Because your perfume's smelling sweeter. Yeah. Pretty good rhyme.
9: Not bad. He's okay.
8: How much did you get that much when you were?
9: No. The only thing I did was what's the Beatles song? Meter Maid. Lovely Rita.
8: Oh,
9: Lovely Rita, Meter Maid. Yeah, that one I got a lot.
8: Because okay. This was from 1982.
9: Yeah. Yeah, I should have gotten that one more. It was a good song.
8: Probably better. You probably didn't want to hear that every 5 minutes.
9: No.
8: So it was probably good that you didn't.
9: Good one.
8: Yeah. All right. Anyway, this is RFD, Illinois.

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0: Back on RFD Illinois, I'm Rita Frazier. In studio with the president of the Illinois Farm Bureau, Philip Nelson. As we talk, President Nelson, you're on the heels of two busy days with county presidents from around the state.
2: We are, and have been, and it's always good to get the county presidents together away from Chicago at annual meeting where we have a chance to talk about a number of the issues we're working on. Also, it gives us a chance to dialogue with the managers. They were there today as well. So I think they had the ability. We had a real good discussion last night where basically they just bring up anything they want to question what we're doing. We explained we have a lot on our platter right now from, you know, the issues at the state level, trying to get the estate tax across the finish line. We spoke at Sangamon County's annual meeting last week. Doris Turner, who's the lead sponsor on that estate bill, was there, had a chance to talk to her. She's confident we're going to work hard to get this through in the veto session. So we're going to double back and work with the governor's office, the Speaker of the House, and the Senate president. That's on the estate bill. That's at the state level. National level, we've just got a lot going on. As you know, Rita, we got the ag bill, or the farm bill, out of the House, got E-15 out of the House, and now everything is really backlogged in the Senate. A lot of concerns about Senator McConnell. We need that vote to get it out of the Ag Committee and move it to the floor. A lot of concerns there whether we get this done in proper time and get this farm bill to a conference committee and then hopefully get a farm bill passed.
0: Yeah, and all a part of that, also wrapped up in that, is the Iran package, which has the supplemental farm aid, the additional aid package in it as well.
2: That's important to farmers, believe me. In talking with our county presidents, we're in a tough spot in agriculture right now with commodity prices where they're at and the rising input costs that we're facing. I brought that up with the county presidents. We're not sitting idly by. We had the National Corn Growers in here last week for board, giving us the update on that committee's report on some of the companies that we do business with in this state charge to our counterparts in South America. It's a concern, and I've said I've known it for 20 years. In my previous life with the soybeans, we went toe-to-toe with our manufacturers saying, why are you selling it 30% less in South America? In this study, fungicides, as an example, are 50% cheaper in South America than they are here. As I told the Deputy Secretary Vaden a few weeks ago, this is a competition problem when we have really a number of our industries in agriculture and so few hands, we don't have the competition that we should have. So I think we've got to start looking at this more closely as some of these mergers and acquisitions take place.
0: And you've talked about so many of the issues. You mentioned President's Conference, and then you had Farm Talks, which you're in the midst of heading around the state and talking to membership about what's important to them.
2: Absolutely. This is something I started when I was president the first time. I enjoy it. I think it's a chance to get out to the countryside, talk to people one-on-one, but more importantly than anything, listen to what they have to say. And you hear it. Farmers are opinionated. Whether it's Mother Nature not blessing certain areas of the state, we happen to be in one of those right now. But you hear about the concerns of farmers that have been in the business for a multitude of years. They see it, they feel it, and hopefully we can get through this rough spot. Two things have to happen. Either we get a reset on the input prices, Rita, that we're working on, or we see commodity prices advance higher to make up for that. So it's really on everybody's radar screen, especially Illinois Farm Bureau right now.
0: And time-wise, you were in Champaign County, and you're headed up to DeKalb is your next Farm Talk.
2: That's August 11th, I believe, the day after the candidates forum at the Berkeley Bain Farm. He's county president for DeKalb. And then we finish the last week of August on Leah McLaren's farm down in Franklin County. So looking forward to it. We're going to kind of cover the state. We've got one in the north, one in the middle, one in the south.
0: The president of the Illinois Farm Bureau, Philip Nelson. Hear the complete conversation with President Nelson later this morning on RFD Today. Back with more in a moment.
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5: 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I'm Delores Yonke. 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Country Financial Representative Marlon Iltz from Pontiac was in studio earlier this week.
6: Employees runs the gamut. There's so many different kind of farm operations out there, and it ranges from your row crop farmers all the way to your dairy farmers. So there's a lot of risk day to day on just what they do on a daily basis. For example, the tractors with the PTO shafts and the cows themselves at a dairy farm. So many examples that could open up any injuries or any liabilities for the farmer.
7: Yeah, operating some awfully expensive equipment.
6: Oh, huge, huge. Property and liability, of course, are our base policies that we provide for our farm clients, but we can do so much more than that. We talk about employees, like you said, with work comp coverage or just the general liability of making sure they're protected. Education's a big part of it. We partner with Farm Bureau quite a bit with seminars, the 4-H, with educational training on safety with grain bins, and again, back to the PTO shafts. Just making sure that you understand the risks and you're doing the best you can to avoid those risks in the future.
7: If I operate a dairy, I have 12 regular full-time employees. That's probably workman's comp.
6: Oh, for sure. We recommend work comp for pretty much every operation that we have. The bigger the operation, it's a little bit of an easier answer. But with that being said, there's different rules and regulations when it comes to farm operations. We really encourage our clients to talk to your attorneys to make sure you understand what those rules and regulations are. Because if you're a one or two person operation, you might not need that work comp legally.
7: Right.
6: But with that being said, there's a lot of the risks remain the same. The operation remains the same as far as having to clean out those grain bins or having to work those tractors and mow those roadsides that, you know, there's rollover tractor accidents all the time. Making sure that yourself and the employee is protected.
7: This is one of those things that I think, oh yeah, I gotta do that. You know, I've got a couple of affairs where I'm like, oh yeah, I really need to do.
6: We'll
7: that.
6: Take care of you.
7: I haven't done it yet.
6: Yeah,
7: but it's like you said, you have that annual visit and you
6: correct.
7: Make sure you're squared away.
6: A lot of our farm clients have been trained that way. Not only do you have the farm liability, but you have the crop insurance that takes a lot more day-to-day or year-to-year operations to make sure you're covered properly with again, the general liability limits, the property value of your equipment, your crop insurance coverage, making sure that we at least offer that on a yearly basis. very, very important. And our clients are a little more on top of it. We're very spoiled by great farm clients that understand the importance of that and are very open to coming in and having those reviews, and I think that'll continue.
5: Marlon Iltz, country financial representative, maybe something to think about as we approach harvest season. Are you bringing somebody else onto the harvest crew that may not have been on there before? I want to check and make sure everything's all set with your country representative. Out of Washington, and the U.S. Senate Ag Committee could still mark up a farm bill next week before the August recess, even without Senator McConnell, who's still sidelined, and which also cost them a GOP majority. That's all from a top U.S. Ag Senator, as our Washington correspondent Matt Kay explained.
8: Senator Chuck Grassley says Ag Chair John Bozeman still hopes to take up the farm bill in the final week before a five-week recess, even with Senator McConnell not yet medically cleared to return.
9: If he did come back, we'd have the majority and there wouldn't be a problem moving it out. Maybe Bozeman has the capability of getting a bipartisan group together like we'd normally have.
8: But Grassley concedes getting a bipartisan majority behind a farm bill is now more difficult than in the past.
9: I think every other farm bill that I've worked on in the 46 years I've been in the United States Senate has been a bipartisan bill. It seems like this year it's very difficult to get Democrat support over a food stamp issue.
8: Involving a few states with higher payment error rates, getting a longer delay than others to pick up some SNAP costs. A difference, top Senate Ag Democrat Amy Klobuchar told us in June, must be resolved.
10: Is this a deal breaker if you don't get concessions?
11: We need to have changes on SNAP.
8: Chair Bozeman insists states must be penalized to rein in overpayments. Fights over SNAP funding have stalled a new farm bill since the 18 law expired 3 years ago. And Bozeman says that farm bill was based on 2012 farm data, no longer relevant given today's input inflation and low commodity prices. For the RFD Radio Network, Matt Kay, Washington.
5: All right, thanks, Matt. You know, today's retail is so much different even than just a few years ago. Much easier now to wear something a couple of times and then put it up for resale. There's a secondhand fashion marketplace called Depop, and in a recent survey with Fortune magazine, 85% of hiring managers say candidates should be listing resale experience on the resume, and that they're even more likely to interview an equally qualified candidate if they had it over one who didn't, saying that running an online resale business can be more impressive to hiring managers than a traditional internship. If you have both, imagine so much the better. When asking what kind of experience would impress them in an entry-level candidate, 65% said resale, 46% listed that for internships, 39% for retail or hospitality work, 35% for social media management. 9 out of 10 hiring managers saying running a successful, that could be the important word here, a successful resale account shows initiative and shows entrepreneurial ability. 88% say it shows commercial awareness, and 87% believe it builds transferable workplace skills. This is RFD Illinois.
12: With the RFD Ag Market Summary for this Wednesday morning, I'm Jim Taylor. Corn higher, beans higher, wheat finishing Tuesday higher. September corn closing 458.5, up 6.75. December corn 480.5, up 6.5. And March corn 495.75, up 6.25. August beans closing 12.12, up 3.5. September beans up a nickel, 12.04.75. November beans 12.20. Up 6.25. September Chicago wheat closing 662.5, up 2.5. December wheat up 2.25, 679.75. And March corn 695.25, up 1.75. August bean meal 320.30, that's down half a dollar. August bean oil 70.76, down 70 cents on Tuesday. Current electronic overnight trading: September corn down a penny, December corn down 1.5, March corn 494.5, down 1.25. August beans in the overnight down 9, September beans down 9.25, November beans, 12.10 and 3 quarters, down 9 and a quarter. September wheat in the overnight down 1.5. December wheat down 1.5. And March wheat, 6.93 and a half, down 1 and 3 quarters. Outside markets this morning, September Brent crude oil is up 301, 87.10. The August gold contract down 270 this morning, 40.36 even. Livestock trade from Tuesday, August feeders, 343.07 up 482. September feeder cattle up 530. 337.22. August live cattle 227.47 up 225. October live cattle up 340. 222.17. August lean hogs 103.10 up 12 cents. October lean hogs 88.27 up 47 cents on Tuesday. Illinois direct barrels and gilts trading steady on Tuesday, 60-70. And that's the RFD Ag Market Summary for this Wednesday morning. 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
13: This is Early Morning Weather Report for Wednesday from meteorologist Paul Otto for listeners on the RFD Radio Network. Normal late July conditions for both today and tomorrow can be expected, but with winds calming, any smoke will... This is Early Morning Weather Report for Wednesday from meteorologist Paul Otto for listeners on the RFD Radio Network. Normal late July conditions for both today and tomorrow can be expected, but with winds calming, any smoke will settle in for a short stay.

0: Going into the weekend while delivering us a fourth straight Friday into a Friday night with nearly 100% coverage of rainfall, especially across northern and central portions of the state. Although potentially severe weather will be near the Quad Cities and then along the western stretches of I-74 with strong thunderstorms as far south as I-70, becoming more isolated over the areas south of I-64 going into Saturday morning. Above normal rainfall for areas along into the north-northeast of I-74, while normal rainfall can be expected through south-central portions of the state, and only western and southwestern areas likely to experience below normal rainfall. But as we get through this fourth straight weekend, regardless where you're at in the state, by the time we reach Sunday, that is again going to be the best time for planning anything outside with full sunshine and temperatures ranging still about 2 to 5 degrees below normal like we've had on most Sundays over the last month. But our lows will not sink into the 50s unless you're in one of those valleys in the northern part of the state. So therefore, 60s will have to suffice for the rest of us. Mid-range forecast period for the 3rd through the 7th looks as though extreme heat will not return for this period and temperatures will remain within 3 degrees of normal. This has been Freeze Notice. Meteorologist Paul Otto for the RFT Radio Network.
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4: That's all the time we have for RFD Illinois. So I'm, after this, headed to Wisconsin.
1: Cheese. And that is cheese curd land.
4: Oh, what should come home with me from my Wisconsin
1: trip? So you're
4: trip.
1: Saying, do you have a cooler?
4: I didn't pack a cooler.
1: You can buy one.
4: They got tons of coolers up there.
1: Yeah, all those cheese stores also have coolers.
4: Do you have a flavor preference?
1: Anything, honestly. Always good. Cheddar is always a good, solid one.
4: Yeah, I am staying until Saturday. How much bratwurst, kielbasa, and cheese curds am I going to put away in 84 hours?
1: I don't know.
4: Look out. All right. Thanks for joining us. I'm DeLawis Yonke.
1: I'm Rita Frazier. Have a great day.

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1: Hey, you know, a great way to reach farmers, reach those in agriculture, is through local radio. 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
1: Mitch Anthony here with today's Daily Dose. Never before had such a humble figure received such a lofty award. The Congressional Gold Medal is the highest civilian honor that Congress can confer. She was greeted by Congress with a passionate standing ovation. Though stooped in stature, Mother Teresa stood tall in her time. Jennifer Ferranti writes, her possessions included three dresses, a bedroll, writing paper, and her prayer book. Yet many thought her to be the richest woman in the world. She received too many awards to count, including the Nobel Peace Prize. Yet she no sooner received a trophy than she sold it to buy food and medicine for the poor. Her handwritten notes on the cheapest of stationery are framed and displayed on the walls of presidents and prime ministers. Yet she was known to casually discard their replies after reading them. Although one of the most renowned figures of the 20th century, she never read a single article or book about herself. She never held elected office. Her constituency was the poor and least powerful. Yet she has been called the most powerful woman in the world. "I wish I was," she would reply. "Then I would bring peace to the whole world." We will remember her as Mother Teresa, Saint of the Gutters. Mitch Anthony reminding you once again that life is whatever you make it. 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

0: It's the Eurythmics and Sweet Dreams, and it's Liz and Chris on your Wednesday, your hump day. I can smell the weekend from here, Liz.
1: Really?
0: Liz still can't smell it now. Hey, we have the birthday list in 10 minutes, and Bruno Mars right now.

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1: Time to get on the telly to call it Deal and Deli. 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And away we go. Ooh, there it is. That's lovely. 1-618-283-0381. And we will be with delightful, delicious, to sugar-free Delmar Mills of the Hills. Delmar the Thrill Mills will be with us right precisely, exactly now.
2: Good morning, Hex Chevrolet Vandalia.
1: Good morning, Delmar Mills at Hex Chevrolet Vandalia. How are you this nice, fine, brisky morning?
2: I'm nice. I'm good, bud. It's beautiful. I love this. Love this temperature out there this morning.
1: Well, it's a beautiful day, and it's kind of a break.
2: Yeah, it is. It's a nice break. We well deserved. Opened the garage doors. You could just feel the cool air rushing in. I was like, oh man, it's so nice to keep that humidity down a little bit. Just feel so comfortable out there. So, what's new with you?
1: Not a whole lot. I'm just here doing what I do, and I've got. Something that you may not know. Delmar, did you know that if you're afraid to go into the ocean because of sharks, you might want to also avoid hotel hallways and break rooms because vending machines are twice as likely to kill you? Did you know that?
2: No. That's scary.
1: And I think it's not just using the machine. It's when you try to shake the machine to get right. the piece of candy out or the cookies out that you bought, and they won't come out, and the machine tips over and smashes you.
2: Right. Most of us have done that, you know, and where you shake the machine, and sometimes you get a little bonus that falls out of there. You know what I mean? It's kind of, you give it a little extra shake, and you see something on the other side of the machine that's kind of broke loose, and you're like, you know what? This could be a twofer, and so you kind of you give it the shake, and you get your buddy maybe to help you a little bit. Before you know it, you've got it moved all the way across the room, you know, and it don't fall. So it happens like that. So
1: beware of the vending machines.
2: Yeah, you know that's crazy. Have you ever done that? You ever shook the vending machine or stuck your arm up there and almost got it caught?
1: Well, I didn't stick my arm up there, but I have shaken them.
2: Ah. You're a little rule breaker, aren't you?
1: Yes.
2: Little rule breaker.
1: Yeah, the vending machines haven't told on me so far, though.
2: Yeah, that's good. That's good. I don't seem like there's as many vending machines, or the ones that you see now are pretty high-tech. I don't know if you could shake them or not. You know,
1: yeah.
2: They've probably got some anti-shake thing going on. But
1: yeah, they might start honking at you.
2: Exactly. Speaking of honking at us, we just got in yesterday at 2025 Buick Enclave. So if someone's looking at a good people hauler, we've got two of these in stock. They're both 2025s. One is gray, kind of a gray, metallic gray in color, and the other one is white. Very, very nice, though. The one's got 22,000 miles, and the other one's got, I think, right at 11,000. So not many miles on it at all. And then we've got also a good selection. I got this 2022 Tahoe out here, seriously. If anybody's thinking about maybe upgrading their big SUV or going from a truck to an SUV or whatever it is, you know, you just need more room. This one's got 37,000 miles on it. It's a good customer of mine and a good friend of mine that traded this in. And, man, it is nice. And, I mean, it is well under retail value. So if you wanted something that's like brand new, but you don't, maybe you're not looking to pay, you know, a brand new price or something, you're looking for something maybe a little more budget friendly on your monthly payment, this would be a really good one to stop down and take a look at. They finished up the 2025 Nissan Murano yesterday. It is all-wheel drive. It's got 19,000 miles on it. This is a sporty little, kind of a high-tech looking little Jetson-type vehicle, man. I mean, this is pretty cool. So if someone's in the market, you like the leather seats and stuff like that, this still will have all that. But it's a nice midsize SUV, so it's going to give you know, quite a bit of leg room and shoulder room and all that good stuff. And then you can lay the back seats down if you wanted a bunch of cargo room.
1: Meep.
2: Hauling. So, man, it kind of really accommodates everybody. They're finishing up the 2015 Ram we just got in. Nice truck. It's at EcoDiesel. 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We're going to have that. We'll get pictures of it and get it on our Facebook page today and on our website. 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

0: It's Sharon thinking out loud, and it's Liz and Chris on your Wednesday, your hump day. I can smell the weekend already. Hey, what kind of dirt do you have today, Liz?
1: Are movie studios walking away from Ryan Reynolds?
0: Really?
1: It's coming up.
0: All right, that's coming up in about 10 minutes. Now it's Justin Timberlake and Can't Stop the Feeling.

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0: things that I've got.
1: Benson Boone, Beautiful Things, and it's Liz and Chris.
2: I think we would all agree that stealing is wrong.
1: Yeah.
2: However, sometimes I read stories and I think, I could see how it happened.
1: Huh?
2: One man recently was arrested for stealing $17,000 worth of Little Debbie snack cakes.
1: That's a lot of Little Debbies.
2: Yeah, it is. He evidently was selling the snacks from his truck at flea markets.
1: Oh.
2: And then he would fake invoices and basically keep the money. So he was costing stores thousands of dollars.
1: Wow.
2: He was charged with forgery and theft.
1: Mm.
2: And obviously, stealing Little Debbie's is wrong.
1: Yeah.
2: However, if he has any extra Swiss cake rolls, I'd be willing to take them off his hands.
1: Oh, jeez.
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to believe it's already Wednesday, halfway through the work week. We are playing the hits for a better work day. Right now, Alex Warren, Ordinary.

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0: I go again. Whitesnake, you are loving the music on this Wednesday. And are you loving a Wednesday? Because today is the day at work that you should be asking for a raise. At least that's what they say. Because, Monday is over. Your boss Tuesday got back in the groove of things. Now the boss is most receptive on Wednesday. Early afternoon, by the way. 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
5: 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Tonight, clear skies, a low 62. Sunny on Thursday with a high of 84. 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

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After all, these are your favorite songs, right? Don't worry, we'll keep them coming, because we got you covered. From Vandalia, this is WPMB.

0: the music you want to hear for the workday and the newer artists that you want to get to know better. Well, Olivia Dean, so very talented. That is so easy to fall in love. Coming up, a great lineup of music for you, whatever the plans are today. Maybe you're on your way home from your summer vacation. Well, I've got some Rascal Flatts, Life is a Highway. We've got Irene Cara, Flashdance on the way.
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2: 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This is Jonna Fulcher, summer intern on the RFD Radio Network, taking a look at markets starting with September corn, 453.5 down 5, December 475 down 5.5, March 490 down 5.75. Soybeans, September 1181.75 down 23, November 1197.75 down 22.25, January 1213 down 20.75. Chicago wheat, 664.25, up 1.75. KC wheat, September, 730, up 3.75. Looking at lean hogs, October, 87.70, down 57 cents. December, 78.85, down 82. Live cattle, October, 223.80, up $1.62. And last but not least, feeder cattle, September, 338.67, up 145. 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

0: You bet Travis Kelce saved Taylor Swift from the same fate as Ophelia. 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So Travis Kelce, her now husband, saved her from that same fate. Such a sweet song, turning out to be one of her biggest hits, by the way. I'm Andrea Jackson. 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
4: I'm Todd Stapleton, WPMB Weather. 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For today, we'll see sunny skies with a high of 84. Tonight, clear skies, a low 62. Sunny on Thursday with a high of 84. 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
7: This is severe weather season. Severe thunderstorms and tornadoes can develop rapidly. 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We'll bring you the latest forecasts from the National Weather Service and current radar reports. 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
0: We're going to go country for just a couple of minutes. Ella Langley.

0: playing the hits for you. And who doesn't love some Billy Joel time? He is recovering from some health issues. His daughter's been talking about that. But I've had the pleasure of seeing him at Madison Square Garden in New York. That was quite the memory. And don't you just love it when you go to a concert and you know every word to every song? That is so fun.
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11: He's going deep. He's got a man. It is Connor Depew. He caught it. 30, 25, 20, 15, 10, 5, touchdown.
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11: It's intercepted by Lucas Bowers. He runs it back. He's got room. He's across midfield. 40, 35, 30, 25, 20, 15, 10, 5, touchdown.
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0: Gaga with Bruno Mars. That is Die with a Smile. What a great song, too. And I got to see him on the Romantic Tour. That was a highlight for me, is when he sat down at the piano and played that song. Nothing like that acoustic and really showcasing his voice. So very talented. Coming up, some Justin Bieber and Nickelback.
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0: music from Rihanna, Only Girl. Gotta love it as we are playing the hits for the workday. I'm Andrea Jackson. We've got the latest in tech trends. Do you believe in human-robot love? Well, 1 in 10 Americans admit they've had a flirty and romantic conversation with an AI bot, according to new research, which is so interesting. Where do you find this? With chatbots like Claude, ChatGPT, and Google Gemini. And unfortunately, some people don't realize that they are talking to a bot because of the AI getting so advanced. So we're living in wild times, that's for sure. That is the latest in tech trends. We will have more tomorrow. Flag football isn't about who you are. It's about who you become. Shape the game. 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
4: I'm Todd Stapleton, WPMB Weather. 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For today, we'll see sunny skies with a high of 84. Tonight, clear skies, a low 62. Sunny on Thursday with a high of 84. 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

0: 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After all, these are your favorite songs, right? 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

0: And your favorites back to back. That is music from Taylor Swift and Opalite. Thank you so much for making us part of your workday on this Wednesday, halfway to the weekend. And you know what? We are also getting to the end of July, August. Hello. Is this going by fast? We've got August 1st coming up on Saturday, the end of summer, back to school just around the corner. Coming up, Outkast, Berlin, and we've got some more Swift coming up a little bit later today.
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2: 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I'm Delos Yonke. Well, down day for grain and soybean futures, and soybeans are down close to 30 cents on the nearbys. We lost 40 on Monday, got a little back Tuesday, and sharply lower again today. Now for corn, September's down 8 1/4, 450 and a quarter. December down 8 1/4, 472 and a quarter. March down 8 1/4, 487 and a half. August soybeans down 29 1/2, 1182 and a half. September down 28 3/4, 1176. November down 27 3/4, 1192 and a quarter. Sep wheat down 2, 660 and a half. In Kansas City, it's up 1/4, 726 and a half. Livestock, lean hogs for October down 132, 86.95. 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

0: I'm Todd Stapleton with News Center. We're looking at more mild weather over the area for a bit. We're looking at sunny skies for the rest of today with a high of 84, then clear skies tonight, the low 62. Meanwhile, Thursday will be much the same. Our next chance of rain coming into the area Friday afternoon, Friday night, and into the weekend. We're looking at highs in the upper 70s and lower 80s for this weekend. Sunrise today was at 5:55 a.m. Sunset will be at 8:11 p.m. City of Vandalia's new water treatment plant is moving along nicely, and they are still hopeful to have it operational by the end of this year. In updates from City Administrator Letitia Pasley, she says the new water treatment plant on Fletcher Street is moving along on schedule. The building 98% closed in, with all the offices and laboratories progressing well. Pasley goes on to add that all major vessels have been installed and the piping work to connect everything is underway. Other work such as electrical work and conduit and conductors underway, and chemical feed systems are beginning to arrive, and they're working to get them installed and connected. And as of this time, they're still hopeful to have the plant operational by the end of this year. Total cost of the project, about $27 million. Pasley adds the City of Vandalia able to obtain a $10 million in grants, and they're able to secure a very low interest loan in 2019 in USDA Rural Development. The project also includes a new raw water line running from Vandalia Lake to the new plant and a pressure-reducing station. The issue of the 6th Street Railroad crossing was discussed at this past Monday's Vandalia City Council meeting. Mayor Doug Knable brought up the subject of the severely rough crossing and that the city is trying to get someone to fix it.
1: But also, I think, Kenny, you mentioned, you know, the 6th Street crossing.
2: Oh,
1: Letitia continues to reach out to them. Amber's using one of her contacts to see. At some point, we may have to, I don't know what we can do, but I mean, it's horrible. And so we're going to have to address that somehow. I mean,
2: so. I talked to an engineer in Atlanta last fall, and they guaranteed me it'd be done early spring. So.
1: This didn't say spring of all year.
2: Exactly.
1: I mean, I don't know.
3: It gets every month. It gets worse.
1: I don't know. Anything. Again, we're trying to exhaust all options without having our attorney have to go to Atlanta to talk to him. But that may be the next thing.
0: As was discussed, the City of Vandalia not sure of a solution at this point. They continue to work to make contact and get the railroad company to come and repair the issues. And Illinois students return to school this fall. School boards and families will begin discussing and implementing a bell-to-bell cell phone ban stemming from a new law that provides few exceptions for phone use during a school day. Governor J.B. Pritzker signed the phone ban legislation Tuesday morning. Many specifics of how bans will be enforced are set up to local school boards, which now have a full school year until they must adopt a policy that fits within the law's minimum requirements.
4: Students are distracted. Teachers sometimes have trouble getting students' attention. And, of course, the mental health impact that social media and phone usage are having on our kids.
0: The bill doesn't specifically provide school districts with funding to implement the ban, which has been common in other states for products like magnetic locking bags to secure phones during the day. Governor Pritzker and multiple lawmakers, including State Representative Michelle Mussman, highlighted that the legislation was unique to other states, noting community involvement in tailoring a phone policy. Exceptions were made within the law for high school students that are enrolled in dual credit or other off-campus programs, and allows districts to choose if high school students can also use cell phones during passing periods and lunch. Students with IEP and other specific needs also may be granted an exception according to the law. The Illinois Republican candidate for U.S. Senate says his Democratic opponent may be scared to debate over the issues. The November midterm election is still months away, and while voters may be looking for which candidates to support up and down the ticket, the seat being vacated by longtime U.S. Senator Dick Durbin has Lieutenant Governor Juliana Stratton going up against Republican Don Tracy. Tracy says he's looking to debate Stratton, but he says he hasn't seen his opponent commit.
5: I guess she's, you know, maybe afraid of her of exposing some of her far left stances on the issues. I mean, I like to say her platform is open borders, open jails, and open checkbooks, yours, and that her economic spending plan is $30 trillion with a T, because she wants government health care to replace our, you know, pretty good system of health care.
0: Stratton's campaign told Center Square that she has previously stated that she welcomes the opportunity to debate Tracy. The election November 3rd, Tracy and Stratton on the ballot alongside American Center Party candidate Whitfield Harrington Jr. We'll check obituary information up next.
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0: 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Funeral Mass for 73-year-old Diane Overton Sams of Vandalia will be held at 10 o'clock Friday at Mother of Dolors Catholic Church in Vandalia. 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Once again, that's funeral services for 73-year-old Diane Overton Sams of Vandalia. 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Once again, that's funeral services for 85-year-old Robert Vincent Bob Varga of Fenton, Missouri, formerly of Vandalia. 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
9: In sports, with 1 week left until the start of the 2026 fall sports season, the Vandals football team continuing to prepare for the upcoming campaign. Vandals football coach Jason Clay says he's looking forward to seeing the season officially get started.
10: Yeah, it's coming fast, even faster this year. August 5th is our start date, you know, so we've got, after today, really one more practice, and then Thursday we're going down for joint practice at Centralia. Centralia, Alton, and Mater Dei are going to be there, so we'll get some work in on that Thursday, and then, you know, a few days later, we'll turn around and get back out here in a regular season and looking towards August 21st in our first game.
9: And while the Vandals have a lot of players with varsity experience, Coach Clay highlights the importance of having Quentin Stumbaugh returning as a three-year starter.
10: Obviously, having Q back, third-year quarterback, is huge. He's looked phenomenal this summer throwing the football. Obviously, he runs the offense really well, and I think the kids can see that and play through him well.
9: We will hear more from Coach Clay coming up tomorrow. Meanwhile, the countdown to the official start of high school sports in the area now down to 1 week as the first official football practice set to be held next Wednesday, August 5th. This season marks a new football season calendar being used by the IHSA after the season was moved up 1 week compared to previous years, with the official games to be held beginning August 20th. Last year's teams were able to do a week zero scrimmage, which the Vandals did partake in, hosting Carlisle on August 22nd. As they lead up to the 2026 season, the Vandals currently in their final team camp week, and they will be at Centralia for their final joint practice with Marion coming up tomorrow, Thursday. They will then get to work officially next week to prepare for week one at home versus Carlisle on Friday, August 21st. That's a look at news and sports. We'll check weather up next.
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9: Forecast for the rest of today, we'll see sunny skies with a high of 84. Tonight, clear skies with a low of 62. For tomorrow, Thursday, we'll see sunny skies on Thursday with a high of 84. 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Friday from 11:30 to 1 will be Matthew Aderman. Friday from 6 to 9 will be Matthew Aderman. 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
1: I feel by the wayside like everyone else. I hate you, I hate you.

0: 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I'm always amazed by this. 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I'm Andrea Jackson. 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
4: I'm Todd Stapleton, WPMB Weather. 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For today, we'll see sunny skies with a high of 84. Tonight, clear skies, a low 62. Sunny on Thursday with a high of 84. 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

0: good. That is Hootie and the Blowfish. Only want to be with you. Are you wanting to ask for a raise today? Wednesdays are a good day. I'm reading about this. Monday is the hardest work day of the week, so we're kind of distracted getting in the groove. Tuesdays, we're kind of getting in the groove of things, really getting those emails done, those Zoom calls scheduled. But by Wednesday, your boss is more receptive. 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

0: Here's music from Somber back to Friends. Hope you're having a great Wednesday. I'm looking at the calendar. We've got the final day of July on Friday. Can you believe this? August just around the corner, starting this weekend, the first full weekend of August. That means you are getting ready for back to school. It is that time of year. It's been a fun summer, though, hasn't it? Coming up, we've got some great music from Taylor Swift. A little Blank Space is on the way.
1: It's almost time.
2: He's going deep. He's got a man. It is Connor Depew. He caught it. 30, 25, 20, 15, 10, 5, touchdown.
1: Hi, I'm Todd Stapleton, president of I-70 Media, and the school sports season nearly here, and Vandals football just around the corner. 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
2: It's intercepted by Lucas Bowers. He runs it back. He's got room. He's across midfield. 40, 35, 30, 25, 20, 15, 10, 5, touchdown.
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3: 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I'm Delois Yonke. Well, it was a down day for grain and soybean futures. We had September corn down 9.5 at 449. December down 8.75, 471.75. March down 8.5, 487.25. Those were about a penny off their lows for the day. August soybeans down 34, 1178. November down 27.25, 1192.75. Jan down 26.25. 1207.5. September wheat down 1.75, 660.75. KC down 0.75, 725.5. Livestock, October lean hogs down 257, 8570. October live cattle up 180, 223.97. September feeders up 142, 338.65. 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

0: is Alex Warren and Ordinary. I've got your random happy for the day. Here's an easy way to strengthen your bond with your spouse. Compliment him or her. You can never go wrong there. If you tell your significant other why you're grateful for them 21 days in a row, not only will they be happier, but you'll find them more attractive too. Instead of complaining, you focus on the positive, which increases your optimism and makes your relationship just that much stronger. It's a win-win for sure.
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3: I'm Todd Stapleton, WPMB Weather. 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For today, we'll see sunny skies with a high of 84. Tonight, clear skies, a low 62. Sunny on Thursday with a high of 84. She'll say yes when you surprise her with a gorgeous ring from Weber's Jewelry. 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
4: He's going deep. He's got a man. It is Connor Depew. He caught it. 30, 25, 20, 15, 10, 5, touchdown.
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4: It's intercepted by Lucas Bowers. He runs it back. He's got room. He's across midfield. 40, 35, 30, 25, 20, 15, 10, 5, touchdown.
5: This is severe weather season. Severe thunderstorms and tornadoes can develop rapidly. And WKRV and WPMB will keep you informed when severe weather is a possibility. When storms are in the area, we're your source for weather information round the clock. We'll bring you the latest forecasts from the National Weather Service and current radar reports. 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
0: Bruno Mars doing very well right now on his The Romantic Tour, and from his album The Romantic, the opening track of that album, it's Risk It All.

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0: That is Pat Benatar, Hit Me With Your Best Shot. Singer and songwriter Carly Simon has been opening up about her health, revealing that she's been diagnosed with Parkinson's disease. Simon, who's now 81, explains that she has spent time learning to live with the progressive neurological disorder and deciding whether to discuss it publicly. She said, "So many people have written to me kindly wondering about my relative's silence, asking how I am and what I've been doing. The truth is, I've been learning how to live with Parkinson's disease," Simon said. Now, Simon is thanking her children, family, friends, caregivers, and medical professionals for their support. 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
2: I'm Todd Stapleton, WPMB Weather. 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For today, we'll see sunny skies with a high of 84. Tonight, clear skies, a low 62. Sunny on Thursday with a high of 84. 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

0: Steve Perry and O'Sherry. Steve Perry, of course, lead singer of Journey for a lot of years. That was his first solo hit, and what a big hit it was. O'Sherry.
1: Here's the deal. 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

0: 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And it's not because pennies are no longer a thing.
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0: That is Olivia Dean and Man I Need. 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
8: I'm Todd Stapleton, WPMB Weather. 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For today, we'll see sunny skies with a high of 84. Tonight, clear skies, a low 62. Sunny on Thursday with a high of 84. 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
0: The big song from the film Toy Story 5, which just this last weekend crossed over the $1 billion threshold globally, making a lot of money. Toy Story 5, Taylor Swift, and I Knew It, I Knew You.

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0: is the dirtiest room in the home. One kitchen item usually has more microorganisms than anything else, the kitchen sponge. So often they contain some yeast or mold. Yuck, right?
1: 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The government is over $38 trillion in debt, which means the IRS isn't slowing down. 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
13: 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He runs it back. He's got room. He's across midfield. 40, 35, 30, 25, 20, 15, 10, 5, touchdown.
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0: one happy song from Whitney Houston. How Will I Know? Early hit for Whitney Houston. That song originally written with the idea of giving it to Janet Jackson, but Janet Jackson took a look at the song and just turned the song down. Whitney took it to number one. You know who sings background on How Will I Know for Whitney? Whitney's mom, Sissy Houston. You can hear her barely if you listen carefully to How Will I Know. 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
4: I'm Todd Stapleton, WPMB Weather. 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For tonight, we'll see clear skies tonight with a low of 62. For tomorrow, Thursday, sunny skies on Thursday with a high of 84. She'll say yes when you surprise her with a gorgeous ring from Weber's Jewelry. When your heart is sure, be sure to go to Weber's Jewelry on Main Street in Totopolis.
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0: That is Boys to Men, still very active, still doing it, still making music. In fact, their plans include an Australian tour coming up near the end of the year, November and December. Boys to Men, and I'll Make Love to You.
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0: The Academy Award winning song from K-pop demon hunters Hunter X and Golden. Roxette, the Swedish pop duo that scored some sizable U.S. hit radio singles back in the late 80s and the early 90s, won't be touring in North America this year. In an Instagram post, founder, co-frontman Per Gessle announced that due to logistics and hugely increased touring costs, Live Nation U.S. has decided to postpone the tour. Gessle, on behalf of himself, current singing partner Lena Philipson, and their band, said that they're disappointed by the Live Nation decision. He said, "This decision was made by Live Nation USA, which they probably based on their own calculations. I hope we can play for our fab fans in the USA and Canada at some point in the near future."
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7: I'm Todd Stapleton, WPMB Weather. 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For tonight, we'll see clear skies tonight with a low of 62. For tomorrow, Thursday, sunny skies on Thursday with a high of 84. 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
1: That is Lucas Graham and 7 years. My oldest boy, he is 17 years old, but it was a couple of years ago, so he's younger then than he is now. And he said, I love 7 years because it's got so much nostalgia to it. And I got to thinking, can a little kid even know what nostalgia is?
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13: 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He's got a man. It is Connor DePue. He caught it. 30, 25, 20, 15, 10. Touchdown.
11: Hi, I'm Todd Stapleton, president of I-70 Media, and the school sports season nearly here, and Vandals football just around the corner. And we hope your business will be part of the action this season. Big or small, there's room for any size business to be part of the sports action. Right now, we have some great ownership opportunities to let your business get some great recognition and be part of the action. If you're interested, just email us, toddstapleton1071@gmail.com, and we can customize a plan for your business. We want to partner with your business throughout the sports season, so let's get started with a great partnership during football season.
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0: by Lucas Bowers. He runs it back. He's got room. He's across midfield. 40, 35, 30, 25, 20, 15, 10, 5, touchdown.
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0: 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The music is free. WPMB.
1: I will survive without you.